0: 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We're getting fired up. 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And now, here's Chuck Armstrong.
1: All right, man, I hope you had a great weekend, and I know Monday is nearing its end. I hope you had a good Monday, man. My name is Chuck, hanging with you until the clock strikes midnight. I'm going to help you have a good end to your Monday. 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

0: It's Loud Iron Nights. That is Iron Maiden and The Trooper. And we're cranking that one up, man, for a very specific reason. Today has been, and it still is, National Cancer Survivors Day. And, man, cancer has a big part in the history of a lot of people in the world of rock and roll. And Bruce Dickinson is one of those people, man. And, of course, Tony Iommi and Nurgle from Behemoth. And Dave Mustaine from Megadeth, Sharon Osbourne, on and on, man. We've got a full list celebrating these people and their battles and their survivals with this ugly disease at loudwire.com. But also, man, it is National Cancer Survivors Day, and that means you and me and the people we love, our friends, our family, who have survived it too, man. And so, yeah, I'm just throwing my horns up in the air, man, for you, for your friends, for your family on this day. All right? With that, I'm going to take a quick break. When I get back, I've got the latest from The Warning. That's next.
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0: doors down and kryptonite. It's Loudwire Nights. Today is National Cancer Survivors Day, and that one hits kind of hard, man, as we lost Brad Arnold earlier this year. I remember when that happened, man. It was over a weekend, and I was just kind of, I just kind of stopped in my tracks and, you know, got some texts from friends, just fans of Three Doors Down, man. They're such a significant band for the last couple of decades and such a big part of that early 2000s modern rock sound. And still, such a significant part of that sound today. And every time we play Three Doors Down, I can't help but think about Brad Arnold, think about his family, think about his friends, and absolutely think about his bandmates. And, well, man, I feel like this is a downer because right now we got to pay tribute to another fallen rock star, the greatest, Ozzy Osbourne.
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0: It's Loudwire Nights. That is Greta Van Fleet and their brand new song, Play Your Games, that came out on Friday. They played a show Wednesday night in New York City to about 600 people. Yeah, it was a very, very small show for them, man. They played arenas, amphitheaters, all of it. But Wednesday night, they packed the Bowery Ballroom in Lower Manhattan in New York City. And there were a lot of screaming fans for the entire show, man. We've posted some videos on Loudwire's Instagram that you can check out. And just incredible to see, man. And, you know, incredible to think about, well, where are they headed next? You know, what's the tour going to look like? I don't think it's going to be small clubs, man. I think they're going to be packing some pretty big spaces. But we'll keep you posted on everything going on with Greta Van Fleet at Loudwire.com. I'm taking a quick break. When I get back, I've got the latest from Ryan Purds.
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0: It's Loudwire Nights, and here in two songs, I'm going to get you tonight's code word for that trip to Cleveland to see the Foo Fighters and to get into the Rock and Roll Hall of Fame. But before we get that code word, we got to jump into this week's Fight Club. We are taking two brand new songs. Both of them just came out last week, and we are throwing them in the Fight Club, and I need you to tell me which one is your favorite. I love this Fight Club because these two songs, I love them, but they are very different. Very different bands. The songs have very different sounds, and so I want to know which one is your favorite. Which one will win the Fight Club? Is it Greta Van Fleet and Play Your Games or A Perfect Circle and Starless? 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

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There you go, man. That is the new one from Greta Van Fleet, Play Your Games. And before that, the latest from A Perfect Circle with Starless. 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Those two new songs, both of them came out last week. Which one wins the Fight Club? 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Tonight's code word, Bones. B-O-N-E-S. Bones. 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
7: Man, it's such a good year for Atreyu. 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It is absolutely amazing. They first formed in 1998, and here we are in 2026 celebrating new music and this continued journey of Atreyu. I'm all for it, man. Right now, this is the latest from Atreyu off of that album, The End Is Not the End. 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I did it!

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0: It's Loudwire Nights. That is The Offspring. And man, I got to give a shout out to their front man, Dexter Holland, because, one, he's just awesome. But recently he gave a speech at the graduation ceremony for USC. And he was just so good talking about his life of both being a rock star, but, you know, also having a PhD in molecular biology. It's just amazing. And if you ever forget that, well, I got to remind you. Yeah, the guy who sings for The Offspring, he's got a PhD in molecular biology, and he gave such an inspiring speech, man.
1: After you leave here today, you're going to be asked, what are you going to be? As if you can truly be only one thing for the rest of your life. I hope you reject that premise. I hope you find your dual life, that you harness the gravity of your aspiration, because the gravity that pulls you also grounds you. I hope you never feel forced to trade your aspiration for a paycheck or your passion for a title. I hope you find the space to be both a rigorous thinker and a wild dreamer. We need people who can solve the world's most complex problems with a scientist's precision, but we also need people who can see the world through an artist's eyes and heart.
0: Yeah, hopefully that one gets you fired up. All right, let's keep it going. This is Def Leppard. It's Loudwire Nights.

0: touring with Metallica last year, what fans can expect from this tour with Spirit Box and Poppy coming this summer, all of it, man. We're going to cover so much ground with Amy Lee on Wednesday night, so get ready for that. After this break, I've got the new one from Autumn Kings. That's next.
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Evanescence and Who Will You Follow? It's Loudwire Nights. That is going to be on their new album, Sanctuary, that is coming out this Friday. 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
5: 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This is the new one from the Autumn Kings. 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

Alice in Chains. It's Loudwire Nights. My name is Chuck, hanging with you until the clock strikes midnight. And coming up here in 1 hour, we jump into Mission Metallica. Three songs back to back to back, celebrating the greatest band of all time. Yes, I said it, man. And I'll say it again. I'll say it again when we kick off Mission Metallica at 10 o'clock. But before we get there in this hour, I have got Social D, Zeppelin, The Pretty Reckless, and right now the new one from Ice Nine Kills. This is Twisting the Knife. It's Loudwire Nights. This day.

0: 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That is AC/DC and Highway to Hell. They are gearing up to kick off the Power Up Tour here in the States in July. 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Tap that message icon on the top right of the screen. Let me know, are you going to see AC/DC this summer? Where are you seeing them? And what song do you want to hear the most, man? All of it. I just want to live vicariously through your excitement to see AC/DC live here in America, man. I cannot wait for it. Coming up after this break, I've got brand new music from the Pretty Reckless.
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6: This is going to be a good month for new music, man. This Friday, we're going to get the new one from Evanescence, Sanctuary, and then near the end of this month, we're going to get the new album from The Pretty Reckless, Dear God. Here's the latest from The Pretty Reckless. This is called When I Wake Up. It's Loudwire Nights.

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1: Let the bodies hit the floor. Let the bodies hit the floor. Let the bodies hit the floor. Let the bodies hit the floor.

Oh, yeah. I love that one, man. It's Loudwire Nights. That is Drowning Pool and Bodies. And before that, the Pumpkins with Disarm. And I am so happy to say tomorrow night, Tuesday night, the legendary drummer from the Pumpkins, Jimmy Chamberlin, will be our very special guest. And yeah, we'll be talking about the 30th anniversary of Melancholy and the Infinite Sadness. We'll be talking about the new tour with the Pumpkins coming this year. All of it, man. Jimmy Chamberlin.

0: From Ashes to New. It's Loudwire Nights. That song is called Drag Me, and you'll find that on their latest album, Reflections. I'm going to take a quick break, man. When I get back, I've got the new one from Social Distortion.
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2: I gotta tell you, man, Wednesday night we're gonna be hanging out with Amy Lee from Evanescence. We're gonna get ready for their new album, Sanctuary. It's coming out on Friday. So Wednesday, yeah, we'll have a couple of days before it's out, diving deep into it. But I bring this up for Mission Metallica because we are gonna definitely spend a little bit of time talking about what it was like for Evanescence to tour Australia and New Zealand last year with Metallica. I remember we had Amy Lee on the show last year before these shows took place. And, you know, of course, she was just beside herself with excitement. You know, when the opportunity arose, I don't think there was a whole lot of conversation. You want us to tour Australia and New Zealand with Metallica and play stadiums to 80,000 people a night? Yeah, sign us up. So I can't wait. I cannot wait to talk to Amy Lee about all of that. That'll be Wednesday night. But right now, let's do it. It's Monday night. It's Mission Metallica. We got three songs, and we're kicking it off with 2x4.

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2: Before the end of this hour, we'll hear that new one from Bill Murray and A Day to Remember. But right now, off of their album, Alienation, this is 3 Days Grace and Don't Want to Go Home Tonight. 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

Jimmy Eat World. It's Loud Wire Nights. That song sounds good, man. I don't care who you are. That song just gets under your skin and in your blood in the best possible way. Coming up, we'll hear from Volbeat and Bill Murray right now.

0: It's Loudwire Nights. That is Volbeat and Time Will Heal from last year's album, God of Angels Trust. My name is Chuck. The number here is 844-205-LOUD, 844-205-5683. Anything you need, just hit me up. Coming up after this break, I've got the latest from Bill Murray.
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It's Loudwire Nights. Here we go. We're in the final hour of this Monday night, and that just always feels good, man. Wrapping things up on a Monday. Get this week rolling. Get us closer to the weekend. My name is Chuck, and if there's anything I can do for you, man, the number is 844-205-LOUD, 844-205-5683. You can always send me a text in the Loudwire app, too. But in this final hour of this Monday night, we are going to hear from Dogstar and Beartooth. We're also going to celebrate one of my favorite bands of all time, The Cult. But right now, it's Papa Roach and Wake Up Calling. 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

0: It's Loudwire Nights. That is GNR and Knocking on Heaven's Door. Their impression of Bob Dylan. A pretty damn good impression, too. Not that they sound like Bob Dylan, but it's a pretty good cover song, man. My name is Chuck, and I'm going to take a quick break. When I get back, I've got the latest from Beartooth.
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It's Loudwire Nights. That is the new one from them, man, off of their album that just came out on Friday. The album is also called All In Now. So, yes, that is your title track. But, dude, if you missed it, we had Keanu Reeves, Brett Domrose, and Rob Mailhouse on the show last week to help us celebrate this album and to dive into the history of Dog Star. 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And, yes, I did say Keanu Reeves. He was part of it, man. 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Right now, throw the horns up in the air. 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
1: What we've got here is failure to communicate. Some men you just can't reach. So you get what we had here last week, which is the way he wants it. 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

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Eddie. And everything else that rocks, even if they aren't named Eddie. 30 minutes of nonstop rock on 96.5 The Rock, San Angelo's rock station.

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0: It's like the four horsemen of the apocalypse, if there were only three of them. This is Random Shit.
1: The 100 tallest mountains in the world are all located in Asia.
2: Interesting.
1: They also have pretty good Asian food there.
2: Okay, thank you, Wes. What do you know?
0: If you keep walking around, eventually you're bound to step in some. It's more Random Shit.
1: I know a lot of Asian trivia.
2: Yeah, you do.
1: Yeah.
2: Thank you.
1: Got good Asian food there. Very good.
2: Okay. Jeff Bezos' Blue Origin rocket blew up on the launch pad, Wes.
1: Oh, no.
2: Even worse, Katy Perry was not on board.
1: Oh, no.
2: Dang it.
1: That is bad, Chrissy. No.
0: Here's more Random Shit.
2: Sorry.
1: This one's ripped from the headlines.
2: Okay.
1: Ripped from the headlines.
2: All right.
1: Vanilla Ice will perform at a concert celebrating the nation's 250th birthday.
2: Oh, boy.
1: Right now, it's a complete secret what song he'll play.
2: Yeah, I wonder.
0: You just rode a hilarious horse to Laugh Town. This has been The Rock Show's

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0: 96.5, The Rock, San Angelo's rock station. Why think for yourself when The Rock Show can do it for you? This is Good Thing, Bad Thing.
1: You know, Chrissy, I'll come right out and say I don't have much faith in you.
2: That doesn't surprise me. I am not surprised a bit.
1: But I do think you're going to pass this test.
2: Okay.
1: I've got three of America's most misspelled words.
2: Oh, no.
1: I think you'll be able to spell these.
2: Okay.
1: I actually think that you will.
2: I don't know.
1: Let's start with through, as in going through a tunnel.
2: Okay.
1: Going
2: through a tunnel. I got that one.
1: All right. What do you got?
2: There you go.
1: T-H-R-O-U-G-H. Through.
2: Got
1: all right,
2: that one.
1: Correct. You got Aha. that one right there. Number two, favorite.
2: I got that one, too.
1: Favorite. Let me see. Favorites. Favorites.
2: Favorite.
1: F-A-V-O-R-I-T-E. Good job, Chrissy.
2: Yay.
1: And the number one most misspelled word, and trust me, it's because of the people who usually use it and say it.
2: Okay.
1: Is bougie. Spell bougie. How bougie. Would you spell bougie?
2: Like this.
1: B-O-U. Oh, you put a J instead of a G.
2: I always do a J. You can't spell with a J?
1: It's B-O-U-G-I-E for
2: bougie. Oh, okay. Well, I don't ever say bougie anyway.
1: How disappointing.
2: How bougie.
1: I guess we're going to have to call that a bad thing.
2: Yeah, whatever.
3: Bad thing.
2: I don't feel bad about spelling that one wrong.
1: Moving on.
2: All right.
1: You're still a bit of a fan of The Simpsons.
2: Yes, I love The Simpsons. I actually watched this weekend.
1: They're going to do 3 new episodes of The Simpsons, but they're going to be exclusive to Disney Plus.
2: Oh, that kind of sucks.
1: I don't like that at all.
2: I don't either, dude. I have had a Disney Plus membership multiple times, and I keep getting it and then going, I don't need that. But it's The Simpsons that I want, so.
1: I know.
2: Now I'm going to have to get it again just to watch those, because I have to. So this is a bad thing.

0: Like, you know what? I'm kind of a completist. You know what I mean? I've got to have everything in a box set or something like that.
1: Yep.
0: And knowing that part of this thing is in one place.
1: I don't like that.
0: Yeah.
1: I don't like it at all.
0: I hate it.
2: Bad thing.
1: Ugh.
0: All right, Chrissy. You're looking to make a dollar or two.
1: Oh, yeah. Always,
0: have you thought about selling feet juice?
1: Feet juice?
0: Feet juice.
1: Nope, but tell me about it, because I'm thinking about it now. Go ahead. What do I got to do?
0: This is actually happening at some of those anime cons and stuff.
1: Oh, no.
0: You got one of those people that's popular.
1: Uh-huh.
0: I don't know if you call them an influencer or an anime person.
1: Yeah,
0: or
1: whatever they are, yeah.
0: And they will soak their feet in fruit juice, bottle it.
1: Oh, no.
0: And the kids buy it to drink.
1: Oh, that's disgusting.
0: In fact, I saw one of the pictures of somebody drinking it from the tap. The toe tap.
1: That is so gross.
0: Just dripping fruit juice from their feet.
1: Okay, now how much money are we talking, though?
0: I think it's good money. I think it's very good money. But can you believe it's happening?
1: It is gross. I know that there's ladies out there that sell their bath water and stuff, though, you know?
0: So
1: it's nasty. I don't think I'm going to be selling any feet juice, dude.
0: No feet juice.
1: I don't think so.
0: What if it's grape? Does the flavor of the juice matter?
1: I do like grape.
0: What about a nice creme raspberry?
1: That doesn't sound so bad, but I think I'm going to keep my shoes on.
0: Okay.
1: Yeah, no thanks.
2: Bad thing.
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0: When questions have to be answered, it's you to the rescue. 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
1: Well, we've been looking forward to this one because we like the pets.
2: Yes, we love pets.
1: We like the dogs, the cats. We're kind of indifferent towards the iguanas.
2: Yeah, birds are okay too.
1: I'm just saying. Our question is, what's your pet's most suspicious behavior?
2: Baffling.
1: We'll get this started with the Rock Show Road Crew. We get together every Sunday. We'd love to have you join sometime.
2: Do it.
1: Here you go. Steve and Kelly, you got a lot of pets. What's your pet's most suspicious behavior?
3: Well, our new puppy rips ass like nobody's business. I swear she is pooping all over the house.
2: Oh, no.
3: And she's not. She just farts really, really bad.
2: Smelly dog.
1: Okay. Cousin Ronnie, what's your pet's most suspicious behavior?
4: When I walk into the room where they're at, and they kind of look and they tiptoe around. I'm like, okay, you did something. So now it's Easter. I got to find the little magic surprise.
1: Stephanie, what's your pet's most suspicious behavior?
5: He's just so cute. He will get up on his hind legs and just beg and just be sweet. And I can be totally mad at him because he's whining or whatever. But, yep.
1: There you go. And Jeremy, what's your pet's most suspicious?

0: suspicious behavior.
1: Well, we just recently got a rat. And my dachshund, which, as you know, are they really like to hunt.
0: Yes.
2: Oh, no.
1: And the youngest dachshund, female, she likes to just slowly try to creep into that same room. But we catch her every time. We catch her to try to get to that room where the rat cage is.
2: Oh, no. Yeah.
1: She'll slowly catch her, and then she'll wait. And wait, and then she'll check around to see if anybody's around.
3: Oh, no.
1: She really wants to get to the rat.
0: Dachshunds were bred pretty much for that. That was an owner mistake.
1: Oh, no.
0: Yep.
1: Yeah.
4: Let's look around.

0: Where are you?
1: I'm in the garage.
0: What are you doing?
1: I'm playing with the garage door. Just listen.
0: What am I listening to? I don't hear anything.
1: That's just it. The garage door is so quiet now. And that's just what I wanted. All the research looking for the best company to put in our door, it was so worth it. Concha Valley Door did a great job, and I just can't get over how quiet it is.
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1: Can't we stay in here a little longer? 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
1: Yes, it's the Christmas edition.
2: More Christmas jokes.
1: Yeah, it's a little rougher than even the regular ones.
2: Oh, no.
1: But I made a commitment, and I'm going to see it through.
2: All right, man.
1: Christmas jokes for the kids every Friday all the way through Christmas.
2: Oh, boy.
1: All right, then.
2: Mm-hmm.
1: You ready?
2: I'm so ready.
1: Why is your brow furrowed?
2: I can't
1: Don't
2: wait.
1: Don't furrow your brow
2: I
1: at me.
2: I love a good Christmas joke.
1: Your face is going to stick that way.
2: I don't even care anymore.
1: You don't want that
2: I don't even care. Go ahead, get it done.
1: Chrissy!
2: What?
1: Why did Rudolph flunk out of high school? Chrissy, I'm asking you, why did Rudolph, you know, he's a red-nosed reindeer.
2: Yeah.
1: Why did he flunk out of high school?
2: I don't know.
1: Because he went down in history.
2: Okay, God, Wes. Stupid.

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1: It's Chrissy and Wes from The Rock Show on the smoking poll today. What's your pet's most suspicious behavior?
2: All right, let's start with Mac. He said the side eye.
1: Okay.
2: That's a good one.
1: All right.
2: I love the side eye from a dog. Emily said hiding underneath the couch as soon as I come in the front door.
1: Uh-oh.
2: She said that always means that they're up to something.
1: There was some hijinks happening.
2: I love this answer from Julie. She said, my chihuahua, Jordan,
1: mm-hmm.
2: her chihuahua's name is Jordan.
1: Okay.
2: She said, likes to think he's sneaky and tries to get into the bathroom trash if we forget to close the door, and he shreds stuff all over the house.
1: Okay.
2: Naughty.
1: Jordan.
2: Jordan. Jordan the chihuahua. Kimmy Ramone said her pet's most suspicious behavior is when she says, want some, and they don't come quickly. That must mean that they are too involved in their foolishness to hear that there's food.
1: Yes.
2: Yes, they're up
1: exactly.
2: to something. Drew Munoz said, my German shepherd creeps onto my bed very slowly so she doesn't wake me up.
1: Mm.
2: He said, I pretended to be asleep once and caught her doing it.
1: Okay.
2: Cute. Brandy Tadlock said their dog, Dora, steals all of their stuff and hides it in her kennel. She said shoes, clothes, headsets. She said then she guards it like a dragon.
1: Wow. Yeah.
2: That's cute. Kalesa said, when I walk down the hall and my dog comes running out of the bathroom with her head down and her tail tucked, she said that she knows she's in there snacking on the litter box. We call those kitty crunchies, Lisa.
1: Oh, yeah, kitty cookies.
2: Gross.
1: Yeah.
2: Sarah Blakely said they used to have a bird that would yell, "Fuck off." And it would also call the dog's names in her dad's voice just to confuse everybody.
1: Okay,
2: that
1: then.
2: That is suspicious.
1: Uh-huh.
2: And Bjorn said the most suspicious behavior of his dog is that he waits till he's asleep, and then he puts on a beret and sunglasses and lights a cheap French cigarette and studies maps.
1: Okay.
2: He thinks that he might be plotting world domination.
1: All right. Thank you, Bjorn. We appreciate you going to your creative writing class. Thank you. Thank you for that.
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1: Thank you for getting up early with us. You know, you've survived every bad day you've had so far. Your record is perfect. Keep that in mind. And hang out for the smoking pole.
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Oh, so good. 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I'm just hungry. 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
1: It's Chrissy and Wes from The Rock Show. Today on the Smoking Poll, what's your pet's most suspicious behavior?
2: All right, let's start with Kendra. Mm-hmm. She said her cat starts smacking her lips, and that's how she knows she's about to throw up.
1: Cat smacks its lips? Do your cats do that?
2: No.
1: They just throw up.
2: They just puke, yeah.
1: Yeah, they don't give you any warning at all.
2: Yeah, they're total jerks.
1: Okay.
2: Janessa said her cat got mad about a baby gate and walked into her bedroom and peed on the carpet while making eye contact.
1: Oh, no.
2: That's vicious, dude.
1: Yeah.
2: Lisa said her dog hides under the bed whenever she gets caught trying to eat bugs. You know, I thought that's what dogs were good for, eat the bugs.
1: Yeah, I kind of count on my outdoor cat to do a little bit of that.
2: Take care of the bugs, yeah. Right. Curtis says anytime he sees his cat, he knows she's up to something.
1: Yeah. Okay.
2: Brandon said that their cat opens drawers. He said if you catch her, she immediately pretends she wasn't doing anything. Courtney Headley said their dog Bella hates delivery people, and the USPS might as well be the devil.
1: Okay, then.
2: Andy said their tuxedo cat likes to sneak attack her little sister.
1: Mm-hmm.
2: James said every morning before going outside, his dog checks the office to

0: see if there's any trash he can raid while he's at work. Sneaky.
1: Yeah?
0: Whitney said her cat's most suspicious behavior is that she scratches the carpet and walls like she's trying to tunnel out.
1: Yes. Yeah. You know, my dog was doing that last night, scratching on a little rug we had in front of the chair, and it was making that sound, and my wife accused me of...
0: of letting one rip?
1: Yeah.
0: Oh, you probably were.
1: I was like, no, the dog is ripping carpet. I'm
0: times,
1: not ripping. Yeah.
0: Oh, come on now, though. How many times have you blamed the dog?
1: It's never happened.
0: Okay. Yeah.
1: Zero times.
0: Yeah, I don't believe that. Craig Lemer, back to this. He said his pet's most suspicious behavior is that recently he told her to stay out of the mud, and she took that as a personal challenge.
1: Okay.
0: Did not stay out of the mud.
1: Went into the mud.
0: Mm-hmm. Stephanie said her donkey secretly relocates bricks around the property, but she's never actually caught him doing it.
1: Wait a second.
0: He picks up bricks and moves them.
1: Wait a second.
0: Her donkey. Yeah.
1: Who has a donkey?
0: Stephanie.
1: Stephanie has a donkey.
0: Stephanie Stewart has a donkey.
1: Okay.
0: I need to ask
1: now
0: her about that.
1: Now we know.
0: Donkeys move bricks. Weird.
1: Yeah, I had no idea.
0: Dolly said...
1: Well, the mason ones, too.
0: Okay.
1: Some of them just work on minor plumbing problems.
0: Right. Okay. Sorry. Dolly, back to this, said...
1: Sorry, I'm imagining a donkey in kind of an old school plumber's uniform.
0: Okay.
1: Carrying a little toolbox.
0: Thank you. Dolly said the second her back door opens, her dogs sprint to the neighbor's fence to cause problems. Just instantly.
1: Okay.
0: Catherine said when the cats come galloping through the house all fully fluffed out, she knows that something expensive was just knocked over.
1: Uh-huh.
0: Love that.
1: Right.
0: Hey, once again, guys, we're talking about the most suspicious behaviors our pets have.
1: Right.
0: Preston said his dog licks his balls for 30 minutes straight.
1: Okay, that makes two of us.
0: Oh, gross! Oh, my gosh.
1: Well, the dog asked me to.
0: Ashley said that her cat sits facing the corner at 3 a.m. like she's receiving some kind of weird instructions.
1: Okay.
0: Creepy. And Kevin said every time he loses a sock, his Labrador suddenly looks very nervous. I love these.
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0: Good morning, Whatever-bubbas. It's The Rock Show with Chrissy and Wes. Up there, on the horizon, lies a vast and empty place. It's The Rock Show's Field of Fucks, and it is barren.
1: Well, this one certainly qualifies right here. Taylor Swift has announced she's going to do a country song for the new Toy Story movie. Yeah, that's three things I don't care about all in one.
2: You know, when I saw they were making Toy Story 5, I was shocked that there's five of them. And I thought, oh, that's going to be good. But now I think I might skip on it.
1: Well, whatever. I'm not part of that world. And
2: I'm really, really not either.
1: Do kids care about the Toy Story movies? Or it's their parents going, you got to see this.
2: Yes.
1: Because they want to see it.
2: It's people my age that are going to see that.
1: So that's a little weird.
2: It's a little weird. Yeah. Sorry, guys. We're a little weird.
1: These are the people that have a Toy Story action figurine and some lube by their little bedstand, right?
2: Oh, I hope not.
1: I'm willing to bet it is.
2: I just don't think you should use Buzz for that.
1: That cowboy hat's got to hurt going in.
2: Yeah. Gross. Okay, moving on. The cowboy hat.
1: Oh, man. Okay.
2: Okay.
1: You know, every Super Bowl, I talk to people. I'm like, you know, so what? You don't like the halftime act? It doesn't matter whether I like the halftime act or not. Mm-hmm. I go over and watch the Puppy Bowl.
2: The Puppy Bowl is way more exciting.
1: Well, now they're doing a soccer version.
2: Oh.
1: The LG Channel's World Pup.
2: Aw.
1: Hey, the hardest part is teaching the dogs the rules of soccer.
2: Right.
1: Because I don't even understand them. What's with the cards and stuff?
2: Yeah.
1: How are dogs supposed to figure that out?
2: Who knows? I probably play just as well as they do.
1: You know, I'd really like to check it out, but, you know, I am so not into the whole soccer world. The whole thing will probably pass me by, and I'll be like, okay, that was the day all this was happening, and I could have watched the puppies and
2: everything. We'll try to remember. I'm going to try to remember this one.
1: Oh, my God, Chris, you got to tell you about a bad animal.
2: Okay.
1: Oh, do you have the Netflix?
2: I've got the Netflix.
1: It's a TV thing where you stream movies and stuff.
2: Oh, yeah, yeah. Got that.
1: And I was in the mood for a scary movie.
2: Ooh.
1: And I pretty much had seen everything.
2: Mm-hmm.
1: So I saw this movie, Primate.
2: Oh.
1: That was popular
2: not long ago. Okay.
1: Oh, my God.
2: I haven't got to watch it yet. Is it good?
1: It's a killer chimp movie, Chrissy.
2: Sounds right up your alley.
1: Well, and it doesn't waste any time. It starts with the face ripping.
2: Oh, great.
1: And since we all know that that happened in real life, you kind of look up and go, oh, that's what happened.
2: Oh, yeah.
1: And then it flashes back a little bit, and you think that you're going to go under one of these adventures where you learn how this chimp, Ben, was all beloved by the family and everything like that.
2: Mm.
1: No, it pretty much starts with Ben doesn't like strangers and ends with him going, hey, is that a human jaw in the chimp's hand?
2: Oh, my gosh. So just murder the whole way through.
1: And the chimp's got these giant, freckly sausage fingers with sharp fingernails. It looks like he went to a Korean nail squad.
2: Was it good?
1: Were
2: you scared? Were you horrified?
1: No.
2: I mean, it sounds pretty rough.
1: No, Pretty Rough is pretty much it. That's the entire movie.
2: Was it funny?
1: No.
2: No.
1: The movie should have been called Want to See a Chimp Murder for 90 Minutes. That's all it was.
2: Well,
1: you know, because I would not be giving away these plot twists if there was a plot. It was, no, this chimp is going to murder for 90 minutes. It's not even creative. You know, it always goes for the face and mouth.
2: So, do I waste my time on it tonight or not?
1: Oh, absolutely.
2: Okay.
1: You
2: gotta
1: see a chimp murder for 90 minutes. Yes.
0: And so the voices echo across the desolate and unfertile plain, unheard but unto themselves. This has been The Rock Show's Field of Fuck. This is The Rock Show.
1: Coming up in the Dumbass of the Day, tearing down the marriage and the Taco Bell fish story.
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2: With us on the phone, it's our friend Clint the Cop. How are you, buddy?
3: I'm good, guys.
4: Well, what's up, man?
2: Here's my first question to you. You quite frequently work concert security. In fact, I saw you in the audience in Metallica. How do you keep your focus on what's going on when there's a great band on stage?
4: Ooh, yeah.
3: It's tough. That's a good question. But yeah, I enjoyed it. I was standing with Kirk Hammett's parents, actually. I was back there talking to them.
4: Wow.
3: Of course, you guys, and you know, it's a lot of fun. I'm glad I get to do what I do.
2: That is awesome.
4: So awesome.
2: That you get to stand backstage for all these shows. Well, we just wanted to call and we wanted to thank you for all the great answers you give us to our questions. We want to thank you for your public service. Is that public service, Clint?
4: Yeah.
2: Do I thank you for what you do or not?
4: Of course you do.
3: Yeah, you can. Hey, y'all are doing a job, too. We're all doing a job for a paycheck. I tell that to people all the time, man. We're just working to get by and support our families.
2: Well, that's why we're naming you a super rockin' rock star, Clint.
4: Woo-hoo!
3: I appreciate you guys.
4: That's
3: humbling,
4: man.
3: I appreciate y'all a lot. Yeah.
2: Humbling, okay.
4: Yes. It is a great honor, Wes.
3: It is. It's a great honor from you guys.
0: Congratulations, you legend. You have earned the title of the Rock Show's Super Rockin' Rockstar.
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0: of stupidity. But only one will leave with the title of the Dumbass of the Day.
1: A Pennsylvania man took a breakup way too far.
2: Oh, no.
1: So basically what happened was his wife and he came home after a night of drinking.
2: Mm-hmm.
1: They got into an argument, and his wife told him that their marriage was over. According to authorities, he responded by saying, "If it's over, I'll tear the house down." And then he climbed into an excavator and started doing exactly that while his wife and two daughters were still in the house.
2: Well, he's a man of his word, Chrissy.
1: It's really scary. It sounds like something out of a scary movie. His wife called 911. Nobody got seriously hurt, but yeah, he totally just started taking everything down, just taking it down.
2: Okay, all right. Your story ordinarily might be a winner, but I'm sure there's some guys out there right now going, "I understand."
1: Well, maybe, but, yeah. You know.
2: Mine is 28-year-old Brenda Irizarry. He had
1: Irizarry?
2: Irizarry.
1: Irizarry?
2: Irizarry. Irizarry.
1: Interesting. Okay. Irizarry.
2: Well, he's a 28-year-old who had multiple pairs of his pants pulled down near the side door of a Taco Bell.
1: Wait, what?
2: He was wearing multiple pairs of pants, and he pulled them all down near a side door of the Taco Bell. I can't say it more clearly. The cop showed up. He starts pulling up his pants, and the cops went, "Maybe this guy is a little weird or dangerous. We better search him."
1: Yeah.
2: So they looked in his backpack, and he had a live pet fish in there inside a plastic container.
1: What? Okay. Just hanging out in the backpack.
2: Yes.
1: Okay.
2: He had all his pants down and a pet fish.
1: That's
2: what you needed to know about the story right there.
1: Nothing
2: weird about that. That's the Taco Bell.
1: Okay.
0: Who will be proven to have a brain powered entirely by dial-up internet? 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
2: Coming up, strange little stories that make you say, "Wait, humans did that?" 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

They're pretty sure they have the riz. They just don't know what it means. It's The Rock Show with Chrissy and Wes. We're not saying this music will fix your life, but it sure helps. 96.5 The Rock, San Angelo's rock station.

0: 96.5, The Rock, San Angelo's rock station. It's like three pieces of pie, because that's too much for one person. Agree to disagree. This is Random Shit.
1: The show Love Island revealed this season's 12 new contestants and also 17 new STDs.
0: If you keep walking around, eventually you're bound to step in some. It's more Random Shit.
2: An alcoholic version of Fresca is being introduced.
1: Nice.
2: It's for folks who want a little alcohol but are still giant
1: Oh, come on. Fresca's good. It's kind of wussy, you're right.
0: Here's more random sh**.
1: Get ready for this one.
2: What happened to just beer? Beer.
1: Frustration.
2: Yes.
1: Okay. Country singer Morgan Wallen angrily flipped his piano over in the middle of a show.
2: Oh, no.
1: He later explained that he didn't like the way the Black Keys were looking at him.
2: Oh, no.
1: Oh, that's pretty bad.
0: You just pulled three things out of a greasy bag of laughs. This has been The Rock Show's Random Shit. 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
2: Coming up, rain is back in the forecast. 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

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The next thing you know, it's a thing. 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
2: 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Lettuce.
1: That's a crazy salad. 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This salad smells like pee.
2: Yeah. Okay.
1: All right. 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

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Somebody remembers when you showed up for them. Make a lot of people remember that. On the way, it's Good Thing, Bad Thing on The Rock Show.

0: The dullest morning show you've ever heard. It's The Rock Show with Chrissy and Wes. Why think for yourself when The Rock Show can do it for you? This is Good Thing, Bad Thing.
1: Well, here you go. It's hard to believe that Louisiana is the one that's stepping out in front here. Balloon releases will soon be illegal in Louisiana.
2: Okay.
1: Well, you know the deal with balloon releases.
2: Yeah, animals eat the balloons, they choke on them, they're bad for the environment and all that, yeah.
1: Yeah, and they don't ever make it to heaven.
2: No, unfortunately.
1: None of them don't.
2: They don't get up there at all.
1: I'm wondering why people don't just shoot guns into the sky.
2: Maybe
1: coming at you for you, for my boy. Boom!
2: I prefer the balloons, honestly, to the bullets, but...
1: But it's just such a random thing to begin with.
2: Yeah.
1: But I understand people are in mourning and they really have no idea what to do. And a lot of them that do it probably thought it was a bad idea before they had an opportunity to...
2: Yeah,
1: I think you know what I'm saying.
2: Yeah, it's a bad idea to do. That's good. Good idea, Louisiana.
1: Yeah, it kind of needs to stop. So we'll call that a good thing.
2: That's
3: good thing.
1: Police are investigating videos of men mysteriously emerging from New York City sewers.
2: Whoa.
1: Supposedly, there's no threat to the public. You know when there's a threat to the public? When they say there's no threat to the public, mysterious men are coming out of the sewers.
2: Yeah, mysteriously emerging sounds threatening to me.
1: Give me one positive thing.
2: About a man coming up out of the sewer.
1: Yeah, I just...
2: Out of nowhere.
1: This can't be good on any level.
2: Maybe they're superheroes.
3: Bad thing.
1: Could be turtles.
2: Hey.
1: Here we go. A restorer's working on a mosaic in Milan, that's in Italy, Chrissy.
2: Okay.
1: To repair a bull's testicles.
2: Oh, boy.
1: Legend has it that grinding your heel on those bull's testicles will guarantee your return to the city. So it's been worn down. So they're fixing the bull's scrotum.
2: Wow, I don't even know what to say at all.
1: I don't either. I just needed a place to put this story because it fascinates me.
2: What an interesting art project for this person. Oh, what did you do at work today? Oh, you'll never believe.
1: Well, I was rebuilding those bull testicles.
2: Working on balls.
1: Yeah, and a mosaic. I guess it's good that people are enjoying it.
3: Good thing.
0: Now you know the score. This is Good Thing, Bad Thing on The Rock Show. This is The Rock Show.
1: On the way in the smoking pole, what's a completely harmless thing that still freaks you out a little? Where are you?
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1: Officials in England briefly thought they had a murder mystery on their hands after a body was spotted in some residential bushes.
2: Yes.
1: Government workers responded to the scene and discovered what appeared to be a human body tucked away near the roadside.
2: Uh-oh.
1: Thankfully, investigators quickly realized that the victim was actually a discarded inflatable sex doll.
2: Uh-oh.
1: The doll was removed without needing police involvement, and officials later joked in a public statement that it was not a murder mystery, just an abandoned inflatable girlfriend lying next to an old carpet and a pothole. Somewhere out there, somebody is apparently trying very hard to avoid an awkward trip to the dumpster.
2: You know, if it was a murder mystery, they could have named the sex doll Sherlock Moans.
1: Okay. Thank you, Wes.
2: Sherlock Moans.
1: All right.
2: Yes.
0: You just stepped into a big pile of news. Steamy. This has been the Rock Show's News Dump. Da-da-da-da-da-dump. It's the stuff you talk about at work. On the radio, it's The Rock Show with Chrissy and Wes.

0: 96.5, The Rock, San Angelo's rock station. When questions have to be answered, it's you to the rescue. 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
1: All right, our question today is, what's a completely harmless thing that still freaks you out a little?
2: Okay, I understand you have an answer for this.
1: Oh, I got an answer ripped from the headlines. I was nearly murdered.
2: Oh, what?
1: Yeah.
2: By what?
1: So I guess it wasn't harmless, but I always had a little bit of a fear of ceiling fans.
2: Oh.
1: You know, they are spinning blades,
2: that's
1: Chrissy.
2: Sick.

0: That's true, yeah.
1: All right, that's the definition of a ceiling fan.
0: Okay.
1: And then I had not one, but two incidents.
0: Oh, no.
1: Which is one more than one.
0: Yeah, it is. Okay, what happened at the first one?
1: Okay, the first one, the ceiling fan came off the ceiling and landed on the dinner table
0: really?
1: With the blade still spinning.
0: No way.
1: Absolutely 100%.
0: Were you sitting there eating when it happened?
1: No, I was not there when it even happened.
0: Oh, my gosh.
1: But, yeah, the dogs are never going to be the same.
0: And what happened second time?
1: Well, this was just yesterday.
0: Really?
1: That's why I say ripped from the headlines.
0: What?
1: I'm walking by and there's a whole ass ceiling fan blade. The metal part and all had busted off and it was lying on the ground.
0: Wow.
1: I could have spun off there and stuck in my neck or something.
0: If only.
1: I had a good story, but ceiling fans are out to get me.
0: Oh, they're out for you, man.
1: Whatever. Okay. I hope that's nobody else's fear, because I hate to tell you, it comes true.
0: Oh, you're lucky that you weren't there when it happened.
1: Well, we got together with the Rock Show Road crew and asked them that question. Here you go.
2: Steve and Kelly, what's a completely harmless thing that still freaks you out a little?
3: The hand air dryers in the bathroom.
0: Ooh, yeah.
2: Oh,
3: I will not use them.
0: I don't like
2: them. No, I'd rather have wet hands in my pocket.
3: Oh, mm-hmm. 100%.
2: No. Yep. Cousin Ronnie, what's a completely harmless thing that still freaks you out a little?
4: Using any of the roadside restrooms when you're traveling on the highway. Yeah. I'm sorry. Mm. Either you're going to die or you're going to have some communicable disease that's going to last a lifetime.
2: Mm-hmm. It seems like a perfect place to get murdered, doesn't
0: exactly.
2: it?
4: Yeah.
2: Yep. Stephanie, what's something completely harmless that still freaks you out a little?
5: Somebody else driving.
0: Yeah. 100%.
2: And Jeremy, what's a completely harmless thing that still freaks you out a little?
6: Automatic toilets flushing while I'm still sitting there.
2: Oh, yes. Haunted toilet. Gets Chrissy, too. Yeah.
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1: It's Chrissy and Wes from The Rock Show. I'm going to tell you some behind-the-scenes stuff here. Miss Kristen was giggling looking at all these answers today.
2: I have been.
1: What's a completely harmless thing that still freaks you out a little?
2: All right, this is a good one, man.
1: All right, what do we got from Facebook?
2: Let's start with Dana. She said grasshoppers. She said it freaks her out a lot a bit. She said, I'm terrified of grasshoppers, and I have been my whole life. I had one land on my face as a child, and I was done. She said their feet are freaking sticky, and they make this creepy flutter sound, and they just stare at you, and it isn't okay.
1: Yes.
2: Yeah, she's not the only one. Apparently, people do not like grasshoppers.
1: There's a whole horror movie about that.
2: Marvelous Anomaly said those huge, giant moths.
1: Oh, okay.
2: And actually, there was like maybe 6 or 7 people that said moths.
1: A lot of people don't like moths.
2: They don't like moths.
1: Okay.
2: Here's an interesting one from Tim Castleman. He said the eye puff machine when you get glasses. He said, why is 5,000... Oh, no, excuse me. He said, why is 5 million pounds of pressure needed to check to see if I can see?
1: Right.
2: Yeah, it is
1: scary. Never really understood the eye puff thing.
2: Yeah, I don't get it either. Yeah. It freaks you out every
1: time. And you
2: time.
1: Know it's coming, yep. And that makes it worse.
2: Yeah, it's not good.
1: They should do the sneaky eye puff on you.
2: I don't know.
1: You just sit down and look over here. Psh, that would be a little bit better.
2: I don't know if that's better or not.
1: Still, you got to hold your old eyeball open.
2: Eshavaria said the clothes that you leave on a chair or couch in the corner. She said somehow at night your mind thinks it's a ghost or a person sitting there.
1: Why haven't they made a movie where that does turn into a person
2: I'm
1: or a
2: I'm pretty sure
1: ghost
2: they
1: yet?
2: Have.
1: Okay.
2: Like a lot.
1: I would watch that movie. That'd be scary.
2: Crystal said swimming anywhere that has fish.
1: Oh,
2: like okay. Them kind of touching you.
1: Yeah.
2: I never liked that.
1: Like
2: either.
1: The ocean.
2: Yeah.
1: There's a lot of fish in there,
2: That's what I hear, yeah. Sarah said mannequins. Oh. She said she fell into a bin of mannequin parts as a kid and she never recovered. How did that happen?
1: That's like a supervillain beginner story, right?
2: You fell in a bin of mannequin parts? Were you at a serial killer's house?
1: I will take you down, Batman. I am the mannequin.
2: We might need to ask her about that. Emily said June bugs, and she was also not the only one. Those apparently freak people out.
1: Yeah.
2: Steven Taylor said he will pick up a snake or a spider all day, but an earthworm, absolutely not.
1: Okay.
2: I like earthworms.
1: Very specific.
2: Brittany said the way that whole roasted garlic looks freaks her out.
1: What?
2: I don't know.
1: What is whole roasted garlic? I know you've done it. What does it
2: like
1: look like?
2: Looks like whole roasted garlic.
1: Okay.
2: She does not like it.
1: All right.
2: JC said electric can openers. Mm. She said childhood trauma, and she still uses a manual one.
1: Wow. Just cranking it out.
2: Yeah. Norma said opening a biscuit can.
1: Oh, okay.
2: You know?
1: All right. That's
2: that
1: a popular one.
2: That freaks us all out.
1: Right.
2: Lynn said cockroaches. She said, and then she also found out she's allergic to them, so maybe she was onto something.
1: Aren't we all allergic
2: to
1: cockroaches?
2: I think we are. I'm definitely allergic to them.
1: Yeah.
2: Doug said accidentally getting his socks wet.
1: Yeah. I don't like that. I don't like that.
2: That is the worst. Yeah. So like stepping in cat barf in your socks?
1: Mm-hmm.
2: Mm-mm. And Michelle said the deep end of the swimming pool. She said it definitely has sharks.
0: This is The Rock Show.
1: Thank you so much for stopping by this morning. If you can hang a little while longer, we've got more smoking pole coming up. Where are you?
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2: They are the Nephilim, tall and strong, and some say the offspring of fallen angels. 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
1: It's Chrissy and Wes from The Rock Show on the smoking pole today. What's a completely harmless thing that still freaks you out a little?
2: All right, here's some more answers from our awesome listeners. Let's start with Mary. She said crossing the road.
1: Okay, now, that seems like a justifiable fear.
2: Anything could happen.
1: Around here, it's like playing Frogger.
2: Right, it could be spooky. Aaron said glitter.
1: He doesn't like glitter.
2: He is not a fan of glitter at all.
1: Okay.
2: Chris Miller said looking into a garage and seeing a car sitting there thanks to maximum overdrive.
1: Oh, yeah. It's like the car is up to something.
2: Yeah, that is kind of creepy.
1: Right.
2: Jill said gauges, septum piercings, and Prince Albert's all freak her out.
1: Doesn't like any of that.
2: Doesn't like
1: it. Sounds like somebody's got an ex.
2: Pauly said the dark, especially after developing vision problems.
1: Ooh.
2: Yeah, I can't see very well in the dark.

0: either, so it totally freaks me out.
1: Wow. Okay.
0: John said little dogs that hump your leg.
1: He doesn't like that.
0: I don't like those either.
1: Likes the big ones. And he's down for a medium-sized one. But the little ones, that's where the problems start.
0: Angela said misspelled words freak her out.
1: Really?
0: Are you an English teacher, Angela?
1: Yeah, that's very odd.
0: John said people blowing out birthday candles on a cake freaks him out.
1: I don't like that anymore.
0: Really?
1: I don't like that.
0: Is it because of, like, they might spit on the cake or what?
1: Yes, exactly.
0: Is that it? Will you eat other people's birthday cake?
1: You know, I recently did it, and I was very, very trepidatious.
0: Yeah,
1: I was very weird about it, but it was like a triple chocolate. I was like, I'm not passing this by, even with spit on it. So I guess it had four layers. Chocolate, and spit.
0: And spit.
1: Yes.
0: Yummy. Okay, here's some more answers. Travis said balloons popping. Mm. He said every balloon is a tiny bomb waiting for its moment.
1: Yeah.
0: Brandon Reeves said the self-checkout whenever it yells, unexpected item in bagging area. That freaks me out, too, because then you look like you're stealing.
1: Right.
0: Ashley said escalators. She said not really riding them, but getting off of them always scares her.
1: Mm.
0: Rachel said driving next to a truck carrying logs, of course, thanks to Final Destination.
1: Right, exactly.
0: Tyler said a phone call after 9 p.m. He said nobody calls that late with good news.
1: Oh, yeah, that is correct.
0: I agree with that one. Chelsea said the little robot voice that says, the Bluetooth device is ready to pair. That is kind of scary.
1: Yeah.
0: And Megan said a horse looking directly at you in the face for too long.
1: Stared down through the horses.
0: Getting stared down by a horse.
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0: 96.5, The Rock, San Angelo's rock station. It's like three pieces of pie, because that's too much for one person. Agree to disagree. This is Random Shit.
1: The show Love Island revealed this season's 12 new contestants and also 17 new STDs.
0: If you keep walking around, eventually you're bound to step in some. It's more Random Shit.
2: An alcoholic version of Fresca is being introduced.
1: Nice.
2: It's for folks who want a little alcohol but are still giant
1: Oh, come on. Fresca's good. It's kind of wussy, you're right.
0: Here's more random sh**.
1: Get ready for this one.
2: What happened to just beer? Beer!
1: Frustration.
2: Yes.
1: Okay. Country singer Morgan Wallen angrily flipped his piano over in the middle of a show.
2: Oh, no.
1: He later explained that he didn't like the way the Black Keys were looking at him.
2: Oh, no.
1: Oh, that's pretty bad.
0: You just pulled three things out of a greasy bag of laughs. This has been The Rock Show's Random Shit. 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
2: Coming up in the dumbass of the day, tearing down the marriage and the Taco Bell fish story.

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1: All right, here you go. I'm not sure if I can tell this one on the radio or not, so that means I'm going to do it and just take the punishment. That's how I operate. Here you go. A guy walks into a zoo. All right, you got a mental picture there? A guy walks into a zoo, and the only animal there is a dog. It's a shih tzu. Did you get it? Should I say that on the radio? Well, I just did.
0: This has been Great Moments in Dad Jokery on The Rock Show. Friends, fellowship, and way too much talk about food in the mornings. 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
2: A 48-year-old man named Eric Piersois from Pennsylvania came home after a night of drinking with his wife, and the two of them got into an argument.
3: Oh, what's the chances of that happening?
2: It happens pretty often.
3: It happened every night at my house for many years.
2: Oh, poor Patty.
3: Oh, no. Not that house. When I was a child.
2: Oh, when you were little. Yeah. That's even worse. Poor little Wes. Anyway.
3: That's how you end up damaged and on the radio, everybody.
2: That's where the trauma came from. So this guy, Eric, and his wife come home. They're yelling at each other. And his wife eventually just said, you know what? Our marriage is over. Mm. And Eric did not like that at all.
3: Oh, no.
2: And according to authorities, he responded by saying, if it's over, I'll tear the house down. Mm. Then he walked outside, climbed into an excavator that he just had on hand, and just started going to town on the house. With his wife and his two daughters inside.
3: Okay.
2: So he was like, I'm tearing this thing down, like Big Bad Wolf style. His wife called 911. Nobody really got hurt. But one of the charges that he's facing is causing a catastrophe, which I had no idea was an actual charge. I love that.
3: All right. From there, we head to Florida. Deputies say 28-year-old Brandon Irizarry had multiple pairs of pants pulled down. Wasn't enough to just pull down one pair.
2: Yeah.
3: He pulled down multiple pairs of pants.
2: Okay.
3: Because he's committed.
2: Right.
3: Nearing the side door of a Taco Bell.
2: You know, you never know what could go wrong in Taco Bell.
3: So the cops run up on him, and he attempts to pull up all his pairs of pants, which, of course, takes a while.
2: Right.
3: You know that if you ever wore multiple pairs
2: right.
3: of pants.
2: Duh.
3: And they went, this guy's a little off, so they arrest him, and they search his backpack, and he had a live pet fish with him.
2: You know, of course he did.
3: It was inside a plastic container, which they nicknamed Baja Blast.
2: I think that's a pretty good fish name, actually.
3: I think I have better ones.
2: No,
3: well, first off, it's a fish at Taco Bell. You should have went with Baja Splash.
2: Oh.
3: Could have went with that.
2: Hey.
3: You could have went with Gill Supreme.
2: Okay, really?
3: How about Nacho Fish?
2: You look some of these up.
3: Dorito Loco Nemo.
2: You've been thinking about this.
3: How about Swim Shady?
2: Oh, I kind of like that one.
3: Tartar Swift? Or Bean Burrito Bubbles?
2: Okay.
3: Could have had a cool Taco Bell-related name.
2: All right. Seven pairs of pants, fish in a bag.
3: Yeah,
2: okay.
3: And Swim Shady is right there. So here we go.
2: And the winner is... it's actually your guy today.
3: Well, of course it is, because you just can't beat Swim Shady.
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Down home. Oh, so good. Okay, they're not like biscuits and gravy at all. I'm just hungry. It's The Rock Show with Chrissy and Wes. We never let anything distract us from playing the best. Ooh, squirrel. Wait, what? Yeah. 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

0: 96.5, The Rock, San Angelo's rock station. Up there, on the horizon, lies a vast and empty place. 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
1: Well, this one certainly qualifies right here. Taylor Swift has announced she's going to do a country song for the new Toy Story movie. Yeah, that's three things I don't care about all in one.
2: You know, when I saw they were making Toy Story 5, I was shocked that there's five of them. And I thought, oh, that's going to be good. But now I think I might skip on it.
1: Well, whatever. No. I'm not part of that world.
2: And I'm really, really not either.
1: Do kids care about the Toy Story movies? Or it's their parents going, oh, you got to see this.
2: Yes.
1: Because they want to see it.
2: It's people my age that are going to see that.
1: So that's a little weird.
2: It's a little weird. Yeah. Sorry, guys. We're a little weird.
1: These are the people that have a Toy Story action figurine and some lube by their little bedstand, right?
2: Oh, I hope not.
1: I'm willing to bet it is.
2: I just don't think you should use Buzz for that.
1: That cowboy hat's got to hurt going in.
2: Yeah. Mm-mm. Gross. Okay, moving on. Oh, a cowboy hat.
1: Oh, man. Okay. You know, every Super Bowl, I talk to people. I'm like, you know, so what? You don't like the halftime act? It doesn't matter whether I like the halftime act or not. Mm-hmm. I go over and watch the Puppy Bowl.
2: The Puppy Bowl is way more exciting.
1: Well, now they're doing a soccer version.
2: Oh.
1: The LG Channel's World Pup.
2: Aww.
1: Hey, the hardest part is teaching the dogs the rules of soccer.
2: Right.
1: Because I don't even understand them. What's with the cards and stuff?
2: Yeah.
1: How are dogs supposed to figure that out?
2: Who knows? I probably play just as well as they do.
1: You know, I'd really like to check it out, but, you know, I'm so not into the whole soccer world. The whole thing will probably pass me by, and I'll be like, okay, that was the day all this was happening, and I could have watched the puppies and
2: everything. We'll try to remember. I'm going to try to remember this one.
1: Oh, my God, Chris, you got to tell you about a bad animal.
2: Okay.
1: Oh, do you have the Netflix?
2: I've got the Netflix.
1: It's a TV thing where you stream movies and stuff.
2: Oh, yeah. Got that.
1: And I was in the mood for a scary movie.
2: Ooh.
1: And I pretty much had seen everything.
2: Mm-hmm.
1: So I saw this movie, Primate.
2: Oh.
1: That was popular
2: it's on
1: not
2: there
1: long
2: now.
1: Ago.
2: Okay.
1: Oh, my God.
2: I haven't got to watch it yet. Is it good?
1: It's a killer chimp movie, Chrissy.
2: Sounds right up your alley.
1: Well, and it doesn't waste any time. It starts with the face ripping.
2: Oh, great.
1: And since we all know that that happened in real life, you kind of look up and go, oh, that's what happened.
2: Oh, yeah.
1: And then it flashes back a little bit, and you think that you're going to go under one of these adventures where you learn how this chimp, Ben, was all beloved by the family and everything like that.
2: Mm.
1: No, it pretty much starts with Ben doesn't like strangers and ends with him going, hey, is that a human jaw in the chimp's hand?
2: Oh, my gosh. So just murder the whole way through.
1: And the chimp's got these giant, freckly sausage fingers with sharp fingernails. It looks like he went to a Korean nail squad.
2: Was it good?
1: Were
2: you scared? Were you horrified?
1: No.
2: I mean, it sounds pretty rough.
1: No, Pretty Rough is pretty much it. That's the entire movie.
2: Was it funny?
1: No.
2: No.
1: The movie should have been called Want to See a Chimp Murder for 90 Minutes. That's all it was.
2: Well,
1: you know, because I would not be giving away these plot twists if there was a plot. It was, no, this chimp is going to murder for 90 minutes. And it's not even creative. You know, it always goes for the face and mouth.
2: So, do I waste my time on it tonight or not?
1: Oh, absolutely.
2: Okay.
1: You gotta
2: see
1: a chimp murder for 90 minutes.

0: And so the voices echo across the desolate and unfertile plain, unheard but unto themselves. This has been the Rock Show's Field of Fucks. 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Then immediately correct society by jumping into the smoking pole, where opinions are loud, proud, and rarely correct. Chrissy and Wes would also like to remind you to spay and neuter your pets. Hug the good ones, side-eye the bad ones, and maybe question your own decisions along the way. This message self-destructs the second you stop listening. That is all, Mother Puppas.
1: Let's look around.

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0: here hanging out with a very special guest, Jimmy Chamberlain from the Smashing Pumpkins. We will look back on the history of this band, on the history of their massive album, Melancholy and the Infinite Sadness, and we'll look ahead. They've got a big tour kicking off in September, celebrating Melancholy, celebrating their career. And so we're going to dive into all of that with Jimmy Chamberlain tonight. Don't miss it. Don't be late. We start things at 7 o'clock. I'll see you very soon.
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0: Blink 182, what's my age again? And sometimes I have to ask myself that same question as I spell at an eighth grade level. I don't spell good. All right, let's see how honest everyone is this morning. There's a new report that looked at the most misspelled words in America. And some of them are words we use all the time. Things like favorite and business and definitely or beautiful. Even broke things down by state. So we're not really the top of the list. So today's question, pretty simple. What's a word you always misspell? And maybe it's restaurant. Maybe it's definitely. Maybe you just keep throwing extra vowels at everything. Hope for the best. That's how I spell. Hook-a-did on Pahonix. Work-a-did for me. You can hit me up via the app. I want to know what is the most misspelled. I tried spelling bougie on a little report that we had to turn in this week. I tried spelling bougie because there's new hand soap in the bathroom and it's bougie. And I guess I can't figure out how to spell bougie correctly. So guilty as charged. Like I said, I don't spell good. All right, Nirvana coming up, Guns N' Roses on the way. Plus, I bet you can't spell architects, but I do have the architects on the way. Don't go anywhere.
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4: 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And

0: with a very special guest, Jimmy Chamberlain from the Smashing Pumpkins. We will look back on the history of this band, on the history of their massive album, Melancholy and the Infinite Sadness, and we'll look ahead. They've got a big tour kicking off in September, celebrating Melancholy, celebrating their career. And so we're going to dive into all of that with Jimmy Chamberlain tonight. Don't miss it. Don't be late. We start things at 7 o'clock. I'll see you very soon.
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I see United left someone far behind. United made good on a promise to turn this flight around after a teenager named his Bluetooth device Bomb. Yeah, they're like, hey, not funny, little kid. So they turned the flight around, took him back. Full story up now on the app. Let's keep it going now with Audio Slave.

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Would you let people dig through your dirty laundry if they did all of your laundry for free? Clean the whole house for free, but the catch is they record everything. We'll discuss coming up. I got to dig this on the way. First, it's classic Black Sabbath.

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0: everybody. Wolf Eats Mammoth with the Spell, as it is time now for another exciting episode of Dig This. And here's a story that sounds like the beginning of a sci-fi movie. A tech startup is offering free professional house cleaning, which, if you've seen my place, sounds pretty good. Yeah. Here's a catch, though. The cleaners wear cameras the entire time. They record everything they see and do inside your house, which is kind of creepy. The company says the footage is going to help train future household robots, showing them how to properly, you know, fold your laundry and stuff. They also claim faces, documents, screens, and personal information are automatically blurred before the data is used. Still, though, somebody's recording your entire house, like every room, every drawer left open, every mystery box in the garage you've been meaning to clean out for like the last 5 years. So here's the question. Would you let someone clean your house for free if it meant AI got to study every inch of your home? I'm going to say no. And like I said, if you've seen my house, I'm pretty desperate. So there you have it. Dig This. So I got Green Day coming up, plus the new one from Sleep Theory. Don't go anywhere.
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Going round and round with Rat. So we got another fresh round of code words coming your way today. Another chance at scoring that flyaway to see the Foo Fighters in Cleveland. Your next code word coming up a little after 2 o'clock this afternoon. Be listening for your chance to win. And speaking of words, this is the new one from Sleep Theory, their new song, Words Are Worthless.

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0: and the Infinite Sadness, and we'll look ahead. They've got a big tour kicking off in September, celebrating Melancholy, celebrating their career. And so we're going to dive into all of that with Jimmy Chamberlain tonight. Don't miss it. Don't be late. We start things at 7 o'clock. I'll see you very soon.
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Don't forget, if you got to get away for a couple days, you got your chance winning a trip to see the Foo Fighters in Cleveland. Another flyaway opportunity coming up a little after 2 o'clock this afternoon. But right now, we have some new music from our buddy Tim Montana. Here is his new song off the upcoming new album, The Entire State of Tim Montana. It's the new song called Break Me Down.

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0: We got the lunch hour coming up, plus your dumb dumb of the day on the way here soon. But first, it's Greta Van Fleet.
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We got a doozy for you today. Your dumb dumb of the day involves a Taco Bell, a live fish, and a Florida man. That's going to be a good one. It's all coming up in 7 minutes. First, Linkin Park.

0: It's the Beastie Boys for the lunch hour, as it is time now for your Dumb Dumb of the Day. Stupid dummies doing stupid stuff. And today, as per usual, we're going to head to Florida. The 20-year-old guy who got arrested outside of Taco Bell after allegedly exposing himself near the restaurant. You know, out there doing a helicopter impersonation on the side of the road. You know what I mean? Yeah. Normally it'd be enough to earn today's award, I guess, right there. But then the police found something a little unexpected. They found a live fish inside his backpack in a plastic container. And the police reportedly named the fish Baja Blast, which I think is the funniest part of the entire story. It's a pretty cool name for a fish. We're going to call you Baja Blast. The fish is apparently doing fine. The man, on the other hand, of course, ended up in jail. So congratulations to today's Dumb Dumb of the Day. And may Baja Blast live long and prosper. I don't, what am I, Spock? Okay, there you go. Your Dumb Dumb of the Day with Godsmack coming up. Don't go anywhere.
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mother to be careful next time she's out walking because these streets aren't safe, especially when there's wild turkeys on the loose. An 83-year-old woman in California got attacked by wild turkeys while she was out on a walk. Beady-eyed little bastards. Attacked by wild turkeys. You've seen videos of wild turkeys attacking people before. Apparently, this lady was roughed up pretty good. She was scraped and bruised, but thankfully, she's going to be okay. Like I said, be safe out there. Wild turkeys on the loose. Let's keep it going now with Aerosmith.

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4: 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And on top of that, we are hanging out with a very special guest, Jimmy Chamberlain from the Smashing Pumpkins. We will look back on the history of this band, on the history of their massive album, Melancholy and the Infinite Sadness, and we'll look ahead. They've got a big tour kicking off in September, celebrating Melancholy, celebrating their career. And so we're going to dive into all of that with Jimmy Chamberlain tonight. Don't miss it. Don't be late. We start things at 7 o'clock. I'll see you very soon.
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On this Tuesday afternoon, all part of the lunch hour. I know I'm not the only one who likes to sing like Aaron from Breaking Benjamin with this new song. It's the new one called Something Wicked.

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It's the mighty Metallica on this Tuesday afternoon. Just got done feeding your face. It's about time to feed your brain. Your facts of the day coming up. We'll find out why we shake hands, why crawfish rule Louisiana, and a fact that might crush your pro sports dreams. Your facts of the day coming your way here in about 7 minutes. Right now, let's burn off some of them lunchtime calories. Get that cardio in. Go running with the devil. It's Van Halen.

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0: and May Day on this Tuesday afternoon, as it is time now for your facts of the day. Time to feed your brain. Time for a few random facts you can casually drop in the conversation today, like this one right here. Did you know that fewer than 2% of NCAA athletes ever make it to the professional level? So if your kid says they're going pro, maybe keep the day job conversation handy for a little while. Don't get your hopes up. 90% of all crawfish eaten in America come from Louisiana. Apparently, they take tiny lobster production pretty darn seriously down there in the bayou. American Sign Language is actually closer to French Sign Language than it is to British Sign Language. How do you say wee-wee? Wee-wee in the French Sign Language. The word freelancer originally referred to mercenary soldiers carrying lances. Basically, just independent contractors with swords. And finally, we shake hands because it was once a way to show somebody that you weren't carrying a weapon, which makes sense. Thousands of years later, we're still doing background checks the old-fashioned way, you know? Not carrying any swords, all right? So there you have it. Your facts of the day. Feeding your brain. So we got live coming up. We got Led Zeppelin on the way. Plus, you got your next chance of scoring that Foo Fighters flyaway coming up. Don't go anywhere.
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The confusion sets in before the dark.

clock one, and now you're at work. It's okay. You still have all the rock to make it better. 30 minutes of nonstop rock on 96.5 The Rock, San Angelo's rock station.

It's Led Zeppelin on this Tuesday afternoon as we got another chance at winning the Foo Fighters Flyaway coming up. Your next Flyaway code word happening here a little after 2 o'clock. But right now, we got new music from Evanescence, the new song called Who Will You Follow?

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Got some strong summertime vibes. It's Sublime on this Tuesday afternoon as we got brand new music for you right now. Hot, fresh, out of the oven, new rock from Five Finger Death Punch. Here's their new song called Eye of the Storm.

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0: You know what else could be yours? That trip to see the Foo Fighters in Cleveland. Your next shot at scoring that flyaway coming up in just a mere matter of minutes. Your code word happening here shortly after 2 o'clock. But right now, I believe it is tool time.
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0: It's the Prince of Darkness, Ozzy Osbourne, barking at the moon, as it is time now for some news that doesn't suck. We got the good news stories making the rounds today. First up, an Ohio woman who won free Wendy's for a year after taking first place in a Wendy lookalike contest. The best part, one of the judges was the real Wendy Thomas. Yeah, the daughter of founder Dave Thomas. The real Wendy was there. I would have lost my mind. Meanwhile, in the UK, an abandoned coal mine is becoming a thriving home for several species of owls. Owls are just cool. Nature's completely reclaimed the property, turning this old industrial site into this pretty wild-looking wildlife sanctuary. And finally, a reminder that celebrities occasionally do things besides make headlines. A list of real-life celebrity heroes includes Harrison Ford rescuing stranded hikers with his helicopter, Jamie Foxx helping pull over a driver or pull a driver from a burning vehicle, and Steve Buscemi returning to help first responders after 9/11. Yeah, free burgers, happy endings for some owls, and people helping people. There's some news that doesn't suck. Okay, we've got Alien Ant Farm coming up. Allison Chains on the way. Plus, we'll hear from the crew and more details that you can win $500. Don't go anywhere.
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1: 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And on top of that, we are hanging out with a very special guest, Jimmy Chamberlain from the Smashing Pumpkins. We will look back on the history of this band, on the history of their massive album, Melancholy and the Infinite Sadness, and we'll look ahead. They've got a big tour kicking off in September, celebrating Melancholy, celebrating their career. And so we're going to dive into all of that with Jimmy Chamberlain tonight. Don't miss it. Don't be late. We start things at 7 o'clock. I'll see you very soon.
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0: New album, A Pound of Feathers. It's the Black Crowes and Profane Prophecy on this Tuesday afternoon. Got your next shot at winning that flyaway coming up shortly after 5 o'clock. But right now, let's run down a dream with Tom Petty.
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Foo Fighters, there. Good afternoon to you. I'm Maggie Meadows, and we do have an opportunity for you to be in Cleveland this August checking out Foo Fighters. We'll talk more about that in two songs. Hey, over the weekend, Metallica broke another attendance record at a show in Berlin, Germany. There were over 94,000 people at the show. The picture that Metallica posted on Instagram was absolutely amazing.

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0: 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More Foo Fighters code words. Your shot to see Foo Fighters August 10th in Cleveland. And you'll also get to visit the Rock and Roll Hall of Fame. 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

I saw something on social media earlier today that people were waiting like 30 minutes at a gas station because the gas was cheaper. And when I say cheaper, I don't mean like $2.99, but cheaper than it's been at most places. Hey, I like to save money too, but waiting 30 minutes, oh my God, I am so impatient. I remember back in the day waiting in line for concert tickets, camping out. Yeah, that was cool when it was for a concert. Now everything's just on your phone. But yeah, 30 minutes for gas, not going to happen. It's 3 Days Grace with Don't Want to Go Home Tonight.

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0: Hey, it's Chuck with Loudwire Nights, and on tonight's show, I'll get you a fresh code word for that trip to the rock and roll capital of the world to see the Foo Fighters and to get into the Rock and Roll Hall of Fame. And on top of that, we are hanging out with a very special guest, Jimmy Chamberlain from the Smashing Pumpkins. We will look back on the history of this band, on the history of their massive album, Melancholy and the Infinite Sadness, and we'll look ahead. They've got a big tour kicking off in September, celebrating Melancholy, celebrating their career. And so we're going to dive into all of that with Jimmy Chamberlain tonight. Don't miss it. Don't be late. We start things at 7 o'clock. I'll see you very soon.
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0: Although Brett Scallions is no longer singing for Fuel, hasn't for many years. 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This is Hemorrhage.
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0: Shinedown is currently touring right now, and they have been playing Kryptonite in honor of the late Brad Arnold of Three Doors Down. This is When I'm Gone.
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0: What's old is new again, or I should say available again. Burger King has brought back its crown nuggets starting today. Yes, right now they are available nationally. They are shaped like crowns. I kind of remember these, but not really. They have not been on the menu since 2011. You can order them as an 8-piece serving or get them in a $3.99 King Junior meal.
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I did not watch the grand finale. Is it called a grand finale or the finale of Euphoria on Sunday? I wasn't home. Shocker. And it is the end of the show, period. But man, it's been hard to avoid write-ups online and people's comments about the ending. So far, so good. And if everything goes according to plan, I will watch it tonight.

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0: Hey, it's Chuck with Loudwire Nights, and on tonight's show, I'll get you a fresh code word for that trip to the rock and roll capital of the world to see the Foo Fighters and to get into the Rock and Roll Hall of Fame. And on top of that, we are hanging out with a very special guest, Jimmy Chamberlain from the Smashing Pumpkins. We will look back on the history of this band, on the history of their massive album, Melancholy and the Infinite Sadness, and we'll look ahead. They've got a big tour kicking off in September, celebrating Melancholy, celebrating their career. And so we're going to dive into all of that with Jimmy Chamberlain tonight. Don't miss it. Don't be late. We start things at 7 o'clock. I'll see you very soon.
1: We are back. We're really going to start to rock.
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case you missed it, Sam Carter, the lead singer of Architects, guested on a song called True Believers by a band named Don Baracco. If I remember right, it was released in March. It's a cool track. If you want to check it out, it's Architects now with Broken Mirror.

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0: 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Another opportunity to see the band this August in Cleveland.
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0: They're pretty reckless with when I wake up. Taylor Momsen has said in the past that acting sure made her famous, but she always felt music was where she could truly be herself, and her and the band killing it. 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

So Sleep Theory did issue a statement after the death of a fan when the band was performing last month in Missouri. A woman was kicked in the head at the show. It turns out she did have some other medical conditions. But yeah, unfortunately, she has passed. The band writes, "We are deeply saddened to hear of Danielle Uskowitz's passing. Our hearts go out to her friends, family, fiance, and everyone else who is fortunate enough to know her. What happened is heartbreaking, and we cannot imagine the pain her loved ones are feeling right now." 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

0: Your next Foo Fighters code word is coming tonight at 8 o'clock during Loudwire Nights with Chuck Armstrong. When you get that code, enter it through our station app to score a trip for two to see a Foo Fighters this August in Cleveland. And you'll also get some passes to check out the Rock and Roll Hall of Fame.
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Tonight at 10, your Mission Metallica tracks will feature The Four Horsemen, Crash Course in Brain Surgery, and The Unforgiven. Hey, have you heard the term grandpa gaming or grandma gaming? You kids want to play games with grandpa? Well, it's not necessarily that. I'll explain in two songs.

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0: Have you heard the term grandpa gaming, or what about grandma gaming? Apparently, a growing number of Gen Z and millennials are seeking out activities traditionally associated with grandparents. For example, they want to play backgammon, play chess, mahjong nights, and they want to put together listening salons. What the hell is a listening salon? I had to ask chat. Apparently, it's when you sit in a room with people and listen to music. Makes sense. But yes, it sounds old-timey when you call it a listening salon.
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2: Hey, it's Chuck with Loudwire Nights, and on tonight's show, I'll get you a fresh code word for that trip to the rock and roll capital of the world to see the Foo Fighters and to get into the Rock and Roll Hall of Fame. And on top of that, we are hanging out with a very special guest, Jimmy Chamberlain from the Smashing Pumpkins. We will look back on the history of this band, on the history of their massive album, Melancholy and the Infinite Sadness, and we'll look ahead. They've got a big tour kicking off in September, celebrating Melancholy, celebrating their career. And so we're going to dive into all of that with Jimmy Chamberlain tonight. Don't miss it. Don't be late. We start things at 7 o'clock. I'll see you very soon.
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